Raking leaves, breaking out the flannel, and getting your boat out of the lake. 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
1: Well, somebody got me bad recently. 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And I'm like, you know, I thought it was okay. 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And they said, well, you Odyssey D's nuts. 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
1: Goff's going to work out of the gun. Gibbs in motion to the right. Goff back and looking. Lofting. End zone. Caught. Jahmyr Gibbs. Touchdown, Detroit Lions. Gibbs went in motion right. Goff came back to him. Connection for the touchdown.
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Sig Rock the Bear is your home for Detroit Lions football. And huddle up with John Jansen. 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

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The Bear.

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1: Goff's going to work out of the gun. Gibbs in motion to the right. Goff back and looking. Lofting end zone. Caught. Jahmyr Gibbs. Touchdown, Detroit Lions. Gibbs went in motion right. Goff came back to him. Connection for the touchdown.
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0: Yeah, here we go. The Red Rocker, Sammy Hagar here, back with another Top Rock Countdown. This week, we're going with the one-word titles, part two. All right? You feel it. Now, you're still going to be mad at me. I guarantee you, after you've listened to both weeks of this, this is the second week, and you're going to be saying, man, he didn't play. Yeah, he didn't. I know. Hey, what do you want me to have every week?
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0: Classic Rock the Bear is your home for Detroit Lions football. And huddle up with John Jansen. 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
1: Goff's going to work out of the gun. Gibbs in motion to the right. Goff back and looking. Lofting. End zone. Caught. Jahmyr Gibbs. Touchdown, Detroit Lions. Gibbs went in motion right. Goff came back to him. Connection for the touchdown.
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1: Rumors spreading around in that Texas town about the shack outside the game. You know what I'm talking about. 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

0: Ladies and gentlemen, Bob and Tom.
1: Well, somebody got me bad recently. It was, have you seen the movie The Odyssey? And I'm like, you know, I thought it was okay. It wasn't completely true to the original literary piece, which kind of bothered me. And they said, well, you Odyssey D's nuts. And I was like, boy, I just walked right into it, you know?
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1: 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I mean, I've only heard
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And huddle up with John Jansen. 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
1: 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Gibbs in motion to the right. Goff back and looking. Lofting. End zone. Caught. Jahmyr Gibbs. Touchdown, Detroit Lions. Gibbs went in motion right. Goff came back to him. Connection for the touchdown.
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0: Classic Rock the Bear is your home for Detroit Lions football. And huddle up with John Jansen. 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
1: Goff's going to work out of the gun. Gibbs in motion to the right. Goff back and looking. Lofting end zone. Caught. Jahmyr Gibbs. Touchdown, Detroit Lions. Gibbs went in motion right. Goff came back to him. Connection for the touchdown.
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0: 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And huddle up with John Jansen. 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
2: Goff's going to work out of the gun. Gibbs in motion to the right. Goff back and looking. Lofting end zone. Caught. Jahmyr Gibbs. Touchdown, Detroit Lions. Gibbs went in motion right. Goff came back to him. Connection for the touchdown.
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0: The Jay Giles Band with Centerfold from Freeze Frame, the last album with original vocalist Peter Wolf. Also in there, Billy Squire, Stevie Nicks from her debut solo album Belladonna, and the Stones kicked off our set. Our trip through 1981 continues with Phil Collins, Van Halen, and more when we come back.
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5: Welcome back to the year. Entertainment Tonight had its TV debut. The Waltons said goodnight, John Boy, after 9 seasons, and Red Rider released their most famous song. We're crazy about 1981 on Flashback.

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0: Yes, from the Yes album, their third, and I've Seen All Good People. Rod Stewart off Every Picture Tells a Story, and the Who from Who's Next got things going. 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

0: Led Zeppelin, from the officially untitled Led Zeppelin 4. Badfinger, Alice Cooper, and Jimi Hendrix rounded out that set. Keep it here. We'll hear from Jethro Tull 10 years after and more of 1971's finest right after this.
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7: 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Meanwhile, Jethro Tull gets us back into our record collection from 1971.

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0: The Moody Blues from Every Good Boy Deserves Favor and The Story in Your Eyes. Before that, 10 Years After, Santana and Jethro Tull helped us tell the story of 1971. That's all for that year, but we're just getting our second wind. We'll set sail on another hour when we come back.
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9: Do you recall the Ford Pinto? Back in 1978, they recalled 1.5 million of them. It was also the year of 12.5% inflation and the first Polish Pope. As for the music, that part of 1978 is our special.

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0: Van Halen from their self-titled debut, and Ain't Talking About Love. Also, The Cars, The Rolling Stones, and Eddie Money at the top. We'll withdraw more from our 1978 memory bank, including some Jackson Browne, when we come back.
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9: Now back to the year Ricardo Montalban played Mr. Rourke, Larry Hagman was J.R. Ewing, and Robin Williams shot to stardom as Mork.
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0: Journey from the Infinity album and Feeling That Way Anytime. Plus Foreigner from their second and Jackson Browne with Running on Empty. George Thorogood, Eric Clapton, and more are straight ahead when 1978 continues after this.
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2: 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Superman made us believe a man could fly. And Peter Sellers starred in his last Pink Panther film. We're hot on the trail of

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0: Closing off our 1978 scrapbook with Warren Zevon and Werewolves of London. Before that, Eric Clapton, Heart, and George Thorogood all chipped in as well. That'll do it for 1978, but not for us. We're ready to kick off another hour when we come back.
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1: This week's newscast begins in 1991 when Nirvana released the genre-defining album Nevermind. The record helped bring grunge and alternative rock into the mainstream, eventually reaching number one and becoming one of the best-selling albums of all time.

This week in 1982, Queen performed two songs on Saturday Night Live, their final performance in America with Freddie Mercury. And in 1991, the Red Hot Chili Peppers released Blood Sugar Sex Magik. The album has sold more than 10 million copies worldwide and helped establish the band as bona fide headliners.

guitar. I should've learned to play them drums. Look at that mama, she got it sticking in the cameraman. And we could have some Andy's up there. What's that? Hawaiian noises. You're banging on the bongos like a chimpanzee. Oh, that ain't working.

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He turned 75 this week, and one of the true pioneers of Heartland Rock, a legend whose career has spanned six decades, the boss himself, New Jersey's own Bruce Springsteen, celebrates his 76th.

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0: 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Joan Jett celebrating her 68th birthday this week. 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

0: Alice in Chains on the classic rock station, the Bear. We're changing up the music a little bit, adding some songs that should be on a classic rock station. So we're evolving, but it kind of shocked me. I thought I was on the rock station for a second, but I am on the Bear. I'm NASCAR Steve, here to spend my afternoon with you. I got a story from the house, update on my 4-year-long project. It's going great. Also, we'll update you on the racing that's going on, events around Northern Michigan, and play you some great rock and roll. Police on the way for you. Pat Benatar next.
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7: If you want to get your racing on this weekend, NASCAR's running at Kansas Speedway. Trucks currently underway. You can catch that race on FS1. Cup Series got seven to go in their playoffs. They're racing tomorrow at 3 p.m. on USA Network. And F1 is doing the Qatar Grand Prix. Three to go in their series. So vroom, vroom. Catch some racing if you can. Let's get back into the music. One from Pat Benatar. You're on the Bear.

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David Byers playing your request, an instant request, 10 until 3 every weekday here on The Bear. Just get your request into 888-751-BEAR. And if you get a request in, he'll get it in freaky fast like Jimmy John's, and you'll have a chance to win a pair of great gourmet subs. You can even try their new barbecue brisket sandwiches, hickory brown sugar for the smoky comfort, or sweet and spicy for a little kick. It's Jimmy John's in Traverse City on South Airport Road and Front Street, and they bring you instant requests here on The Bear. Let's keep going with Guns N' Roses.

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1: Pink Floyd on the Classic Rock Station. Bear, lots going on with the midterms coming up, and I thought I'd throw some voting information out for Michigan voters. You can get absentee, mail-in, or drop-off ballots. They are available now. Early voting at poll locations begins on October 24th. The last day to register to vote online or by mail is October 19th. You can actually register to vote all the way up until Election Day in person at a Secretary of State's office, a township clerk, or your city clerk. You can find out all the information by going to michigan.gov, how to vote in Michigan. It's a great resource, and you can even register to vote up until the 19th at that website as well. So be informed and get out there and vote no matter which side you're on. Black Crow's on the way. Also, Foreigner.
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1: If you're looking to get out for some fun this evening, underway the Bel Air Harvest Festival, also Fall Fest in East Jordan, and Boyne City Harvest Festival. 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

Steppenwolf on the Classic Rock Station, the Bear NASCAR Steven with you. And this morning I was talking to my sister, and one of those things came up that happens every fall. It's like a rite of passage. Who turns on the heat first? Are you going to outlast your neighbors? You know, you stay cold. You're just like trying not to get that gas bill pumped up. So there's my poll for the afternoon, 888-751-BEAR. Let me know if you have turned your heat on or if you're still holding out. That's what I want to find out, who's all wimped out and turned their heat on. Let's keep going with some Aerosmith. You're on the Bear.

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Def Leppard on the Classic Rock Station. The Bear were your home for Detroit Lions football. Also, huddle up with John Jansen. John played college ball at Michigan and also spent time in the NFL. He'll provide insights on the Lions all season long. You can listen to it live Friday morning at 8:40. They'll replay it

0: 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Huddle Up is brought to you by the Woodworker Shop in Cummins, where any home can be a log home. Go Lions. That's what I have to say about that. 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Also, Tom Petty and Styx.
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2: 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Gibbs in motion to the right. Goff back and looking. Lofting. End zone. Caught. Jahmyr Gibbs. Touchdown, Detroit Lions. Gibbs went in motion right. Goff came back to him. Connection for the touchdown.
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0: If you're a fan of Tom Petty and the Traveling Wilburys, there's a great show going on tonight at 7:30 at the Sheboygan Opera House. It's a Traveling Wilburys tribute band. A guy's been doing Tom Petty tributes for a long time. It's going to be a great show. If you want to find out more, go to the operahouse.org. 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Look up Sheboygan Opera House if you can't find it there. But it's going to be a great show. So get up for some fun. 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One from Van Halen. You're on the Bear.

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0: Zeppelin, the classic rock station in the Bay Area. 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John Gonzalez and Amy Sherman take you all over the state. 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Whitesnake on the way, Aerosmith and AC/DC.
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Aerosmith on the Classic Rock Station, The Bear. So far, the poll, the text poll at 888-751-BEAR, I asked if you have your heat on or if you're still holding out. I would say like 80% of people in northern Michigan at least claiming they are still staying away from the kryptonite of the gas bill. Three doors down. You're on The Bear.

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0: Stones on the Classic Rock Station, the Bear Nasker. Steven with you on a Saturday. And here I thought all this whole time, the last 4 years, I've been telling you about my house updates that nobody listens to them. Just talking to myself. But I met somebody this week and he's like, you're the guy that's on Saturdays and talks about your house projects. So if you guys are sick of them, it's his fault. So at the Acres this weekend, power wash this morning, the front porch. The big new front porch is getting stained, so that's all washed, and also washed all the skirting around the house. It is a trailer with a roof over it, so it looks like a ranch on the outside, but it's got skirting around it and a nice slab underneath, so I'm painting all the skirting. It's needed it for a while, so that'll look a little bit better before I paint the rest of the house next spring. So there's the update, and if anybody wants to come and spread some stain or some paint tomorrow, just message me, man. NASCAR Steve, just look me up on Facebook. I promise I'll put you to work, and I do cook pretty good. More music on the way. Thankfully, it'll save us from this. Bob Seger on the way. Also, ZZ Top.
1: 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John played college ball at Michigan and also spent time in the NFL. 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

0: Thorogood on the Classic Rock Station, the Bear. Every weekday, David Barr taking his time, 10 until 3, to play your instant requests, and he plays them fast, freaky fast, like Jimmy John's. That's his sponsor. All you have to do is text or call your request in to 888-751-BEAR, and each day, David will pick out a name of a person that got a request on to win a pair of delicious gourmet sandwiches from Jimmy John's. They have their new barbecue brisket sandwiches. It sounds delicious. Hickory brown sugar for a smoky comfort, or the sweet and spicy for a little kick. Jimmy John's in Traverse City on South Airport Road and Front Street. They bring you instant requests with David Barr every weekday here on The Bear. Bon Jovi on the way. Also Genesis and Steve Miller Band.
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2: 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Gibbs in motion to the right. Goff back and looking. Lofting. End zone. Caught. Jahmyr Gibbs. Touchdown Detroit Lions. Gibbs went in motion right. Goff came back to him. Connection for the touchdown.
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Who on the Classic Rock Station, though, Bear? Well, my report from my poll at 888-751 Bear was, do you have your heat on right now, or are you still holding out? And everybody here in northern Michigan hanging out without the heat. They're comfortably numb, you might say.

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Bob and Tom all morning. 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

0: The Police on the Classic Rock Station, The Bear. You can wake up every Sunday morning with a buffet of beautiful tunes for your ears. It's Breakfast in Bed with Guy Dark every Sunday morning, 8 until 10 right here on The Bear. More coming up, including Stevie Nicks and Van Halen.
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Eagles on the Classic Rock Station, The Bear. And that's going to do it for me, NASCAR Steve. I am hopping my way on out of here. Like I said, if you want to come over and help me stain my porch or do some painting tomorrow, just message me on Facebook. Look me up, NASCAR Steve. I'll leave you with this one from Stevie Nicks. You're on The Bear.

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Bob and Tom all morning. 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
1: Goff's going to work out of the gun. Gibbs in motion to the right. Goff back and looking. Lofting. End zone. Caught. Jahmyr Gibbs. Touchdown, Detroit Lions. Gibbs went in motion right. Goff came back to him. Connection for the touchdown.
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